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1: outside. Jó reggelt! Ébredjen Kaposvár rádiójával! 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Itt a 91.2.

Igazi zenedömping most a 91.2-n. Zenemaraton. 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It was reckless and we

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1: Mert a pillanat a tiéd. 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
4: Oh baby, I'm thinking maybe that you were always a piece of shh. You're rubbing your dirt on everyone's skirt. You know how to be a

Alright. Watch your back, watch your side. Swimming with sharks, stringing like a hawk while they playing Mozart. No credential, get nowhere like Oslo. Send back to Frisco at the Regal Beagle. Suave like Rico, on fire like Pyro. Frantic like a schizo, rougher than Brillo. He caught the rap.

Hallgatta neten is! 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If you need me, call me. No matter where you are, no matter how far.